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3: I decided to mask my voice for privacy reasons because I am afraid. One day I receive a text message that says I need help. So I did email the person and followed the instructions. What I didn't know is that one day later, my personal information got leaked and all my office mates are now saying that I might be in trouble because somebody said they allegedly tried to blackmail me for doing something, but in reality, I did not. So please, don't be like me. If you want to help, please read again the text because maybe, like me, you might be scammed.
0: Remember, if you see a text from unknown numbers, think twice. Unless it is your close friend or family member, don't tap the link. Because if you do, you might get scammed and your personal information could get compromised. Now that's really phishing.

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0: This is Sam, a former smoker. 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
2: 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My advice to all who are smoking and especially vaping is, please stop smoking. Your life is at risk.
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0: may fall from the disaster, but when recovery begins, we unite as one. All Hits 24 is one with the Filipino nation in the recovery and rebuilding of Mindanao. Bangon, Mindanao.
1: Good morning, All Hits fam. It's now 9:01. 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

All It's 24 Mornings is an entertainment and music program. Any opinions or comments expressed during this program are those of the program hosts. These views do not necessarily reflect the views of All It's 24, Dumaguete Media Productions, or its advertisers. The program supports free expression, provided it follows station policies and avoids libelous or harmful content. Jokes aired on this program are intended solely for entertainment and comic relief. Humor is avoided when topics are sensitive, serious, or controversial. Listener and viewer opinions are welcome. However, these do not represent the views of the station or its partners. This program may also contain AI-generated content. Oops! We're in the wrong position again. What's wrong? Why in the world will you do that, Jack, again? I'm sorry. It's like... why... Could you rearrange this again?

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1: Fam, I know that you're feeling all right on this Friday morning. The first Friday for the month of July. And of course, welcome to your morning program right here on your All Hits 24. This is your All Hits 24 mornings on a Friday. Today is July 3, 2026. I'm the main man of your hits for all Matt Reinhardt. I have to advise Jack not to rearrange it wrongly. The sequence looks wrong, so I have to rearrange it correctly as we speak. Anyways, how are you doing, All Hits fam? How is your Friday morning right now? I hope it's good and well, especially now that we're already on the day that we can finally say, let's go home and let's enjoy the weekend. Oh, I can't wait to say this one, All Hits fam.
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0: 2014, and it's Shepard, the Australian indie pop band with Geronimo, to kickstart your Friday morning with us on your All It's 24 mornings. Good morning, good morning, good morning, good morning to you All It's fam. Happy Friday morning, and if you are enjoying this Friday morning with us, well, I hope you'll be enjoying our program for the next 2 hours as we will brighten up your weekend morning right here on your All Hits 24 till 11 on a Friday. So let's kickstart the morning with you and I and Jack till 11.
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0: Jack.
3: Good morning, Matt.
0: Don't do that again, okay? That thing that we did earlier, you made the sequence out of sight, okay? Yeah, don't do that.
3: Yep.
0: Don't do that. Okay, I'm really, to be honest with you, Jack, I'm really shocked about your sequencing.
3: All right, we'll get back to you later.
0: Okay. Wait, by the way, how's your day, Jack?
3: Well, I'm fine. Thanks.
0: Oh, okay. Anyways, we'll be here together. We'll be playing your favorite tracks. The tracks of today's favorites, your favorite dance hits, because it's Friday. Plus a little bit of a slow beat later on at 10:30. And we're going to also play yesterday's favorites. So stay tuned for this program, because we're going to brighten up your Friday morning right here on this program. And we're going to have some news and scoops from the grapevine this morning. I'm monitoring right now, Jack.
3: Yep.
0: The latest happenings regarding to the wedding of Taylor Swift and Travis Kelce, because in reality, All Hits fam, this should be a secretive wedding between the two of them and some close friends and celebrities. But seems like the media is going crazy because of that wedding. It's because, of course, you know already, Taylor Swift, Travis Kelce, they have a high-profile relationship. They had the high-profile dating like that one. And this is something that a lot of Swifties and even Kelce fans are monitoring it since a few days. Since last week, by the way, said Jack.
3: Yep.
0: We'll tell you more about that on our Fresh Things First in just a bit, okay? Because I got the info from the Associated Press about the schedule for their wedding, okay? And I am going to read that to you later on our first things first portion, there you go, in just a bit. Anyways, you can still request your favorite tracks if you want to, or say hi to your friends or your family, but it seems like we're almost going to be full already this morning since we have some songs to fill in with. If you want to say hi to your friends or your family, you can do so. 0962-583-1984 is our All Hits text line number. If you want to send in your greetings, if you're going to request this morning, make sure that it will fit in our playlist, because it's almost full this morning, Jack.
3: Yep.
0: And as I check already, we have already some requests coming up. I had to prioritize the YMCA song that Bedigo and Dusil requested yesterday, that we didn't play it yesterday on our program, despite the fact that we read the news about the death of one of the members of the Village People, which is, of course, Victor Willis, who passed away yesterday at the age of 74. So we will play that one as priority today on our program. But you can still try to request, okay? But I'm not going to grant every request on this program or give you an opportunity as a priority, because I know time is limited. Of course, our program time is limited. So there you go. But if you want to greet, I will accept that, because we're going to greet later on in this show, okay? Okay, last things to tackle with also on this Friday morning, especially today is Friday. We're going to preview what tracks are we expected to play on Fresh First later on next hour right here on your All Hits 24 morning. So I think we have to go Fresh First Update. Why am I saying Fresh First Update? That we're not yet on that segment yet. We're not yet on that part yet. We're not in that part yet. Let me see. I think we're going to go first things first right now, Jack. So
3: yep,
0: we can talk more about the that highly publicized, even though it's still secretive for real, I guess, Taylor Swift and Travis Kelce's wedding, because well, I do have the list here, and it's really important to know about what we're discussing about. So I think we're going to get into it right now on your All It's 24 Mornings till 11 on a Friday morning, okay? Anyways, 9:19, or make it 9:20 on a Friday morning. Let's go. First things first on a Friday.
1: First things first.
0: All right, this is the one that we'll be talking right now, and we're going to be, of course, telling you more about this one right now, because a few days ago, we've been talking about the upcoming wedding between Taylor Swift and Travis Kelce being held at the Madison Square Garden within this week, even citing the New York Times' article posted last week detailing more about the wedding. Now, that info that we've mentioned a few days ago in our program was the initial info, because right now, as we go on the air this morning, and just as we monitored this wedding around an hour ago, they have been officially, had the marriage vows in a private ceremony, according to the New York Post's Page Six. Now, let me just remind our All Hits fam listening, and because they're also monitoring about this, the wedding of Taylor Swift and Travis Kelce, because this is supposed to be a secretive wedding, Jack.
3: Yep.
0: But it turned to be now a highly publicized reported wedding for real. Because, of course, as I mentioned earlier, it's really Swift. And everyone wants to know, how are they now? And rather than revealing it as a secret. Well, just a reminder about the saying that it's from Page Six. It's a tabloid magazine or tabloid media. So tabloid media can sometimes get sources from, third parties without any confirmation. And again, let me just remind you that Swift's representative did not confirm yet if they had a wedding ceremony regarding to this one. But what we know now as we go on the air is this. The Associated Press has published an article hours ago on when will be the actual wedding of Swift and Kelce, whom both have been engaged in August last year after dating for nearly 2 years. Yes, nearly 2 years. In the midst of Swift's highly publicized and promoted Eras Tour, and of course, Kelce's Kansas City Chiefs' 2024 championship run. Okay. Now, the schedule for the wedding obtained by the news agency, the official wedding party for the pair will be held today in the United States or tomorrow morning, Philippine time, because Friday is still hours from now U.S. From 5 p.m. to at least 4 in the morning the next day, U.S. time, which is 5 a.m. tomorrow here, till 4 p.m. BH time. I don't know what we're going to do for the next, 12 hours or so. Maybe we can have a very good party. I have no idea what we're going to do. With road closures expected near to the MSG vicinity, and it's expected for the party to bring in 1,000 plus guests.
2: Wow!
0: That number's been that's really big, Jack. I'm not going to be kidding about this one. Now, a pre-party prior to the actual event, which will only be up to 100 guests, is already going today as of this broadcast. So, I think I'm going to make a guess. Okay, I think the pre-party is the real wedding. Okay, the reception, because in the Philippines we have this one. There's a reception party after the wedding. Okay, the typical is you have a church wedding, and after that there's a reception, or there's a civil wedding, and after that there's a reception. The one with 1,000 people, that as we mentioned, is the reception. Okay, the real reception party, because I think this is the 1,000 guest thing is really a reception here, and the pre-party could be a family related event. Okay, family related event. So I think that's what we mentioned. Okay, but we don't know yet about this situation, because we're just getting info from other news sources, including tabloid media, because we want to know what's the new information and want to give it to you, our All Hits fam, right now. Especially that a lot of you are really asking, how is Taylor Swift and Travis Kelce right now? Are they married or something? That's why we're talking about this right now. Okay, now let's continue with what we're talking about. Okay. Now, why are we monitoring the schedule based on what AP reported? Well, AP has mentioned earlier, as we mentioned earlier, got the copy of the event, of course, with the city permit, in addition to the newer details provided by the police. Now, the spokesperson for the New York's mayor also confirmed about the permit for a special event within the arena. So meaning it has confirmed that the event for the wedding had been approved by the New York City, but of course the city government. So it means it will really happen. So that's how AP got their resources about the upcoming wedding. Now, even with the schedule that we've been mentioning already, city officials and even Swift's representatives are assigned on the festivities because they don't want to reveal to all of you about what will happen next, okay? Which angered businesses and residents near to the venue, and some even called for transparency on the said event. Now, the New York Police Department spokesperson even declined to answer any question on the event, according to AP. So it means this is really a secretive wedding for the public not to discuss with. But now it's already been on wildfire already. Even the tabloid media are doing it. Just for the reason of knowing what's the latest. See, it's now different from the past. And especially now it involves Taylor Swift. Because I know a lot of you are monitoring how is Taylor Swift right now. So there you go. Now, let me continue. Although city officials were notified about the wedding for almost a month, according to obtained emails to the Associated Press. Now, on the other hand, some news outlets, including tabloid media, reported that Swift and Kelce handed out invitations to known celebrities. Harry Styles was one reportedly invited, but could be busy because he has a current tour right now. So that's how it is reported, according to tabloid media. Also, they handed out invites to some players of the New York Knicks who recently won the NBA championship last month, but did include Josh Hart, one of the players from the Knicks. Cara Delevingne also scored an invitation to the wedding, as Swift and Delevingne were friends for many years. TMZ reported also that invitations were watermarked to avoid any potential leaks by the media. So very good by Swift team. But what we're going to be noticing right now is the main event, the main reception that would be attended by 1,000 plus people the next day. That's tomorrow in our time. That's today in the U.S. or later tomorrow U.S. time. So we will see what will be the situation. And if we have that, we'll post it right here on our... Actually, we have to be careful when posting about Taylor Swift's wedding, because as we mentioned earlier, it's a secretive wedding. It should not be publicized. And there are lots of reports by tabloid media also, Jack, about not having phones in the event.
3: Yep.
0: So that people can enjoy the event as it is, but not take pictures of the event so that the media will not, you know, get the paparazzi or the first insider's look. But because, again, as you mentioned, since it's Taylor Swift involved and it's a really high-profile celebrity, so you know it already what it goes. And because it's for the sake of the fans. I know, there are many Swifties who will be really FOMO'd about this. And that's the real thing about the internet nowadays. They want to get more, you know, gossips and rumors because of, you know, what's the latest trends in the world today. So there you go. Anyways, 9:28 on your All Hits 24 Mornings. And that's the latest about the wedding regarding to Taylor Swift and Travis Scott as of this moment. So if we get more information, maybe on Monday's edition of All Hits 24 Mornings, we'll have more on this event as it is. Now, coming up later, before we go to the showbiz update in the next one, a change in how we post content on our social media accounts. This is going to be something in our own end, okay? Let's find out what tracks are we expected to play tomorrow night on Fresh First, on our Fresh First preview. And that is coming up next hour on your All Hits 24 Mornings. In the meantime, 28 after 9, you're still tuned in to Matt and Jack right here on your All Hits 24 Mornings on the Friday. We'll be here together all the way till 11. Right now, we got Tyla and Water on your All Hits 24.

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0: On All Hits 24. Here's a reminder. If you're trying to smoke, please do not smoke. 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The following is an actor portrayal, not a real person. Hello, don't be like my brother. I'm now in jeopardy because my only savings account got compromised because he just tapped the link from a message that he's invited to online gambling. Until I learned later that my bank account got compromised because he didn't think twice. He didn't know that my personal information got compromised because somebody didn't follow the instructions. Please don't be like me. I learned my lesson. The links my brother tapped are not real online gambling sites. They're really illegal. Remember, if you see a text from unknown numbers, think twice. Unless it is your close friend or family member, don't tap the link. Because if you do, you might get scammed and your personal information could get compromised. Now that's really phishing. Here are some earthquake tips from All Hits 24. If the earthquake occurs outdoors, never use the elevator on a high-rise building. Even when you are staying in a hotel, use the fire exit stairs immediately. If you are in an area with crowded people during the shaking, evacuate quietly and gently, and never panic since this may cause a stampede. Once out, enter the evacuation area and await further instructions from your local disaster management. If you are in a vehicle when the shaking occurs, never go out and feel the earthquake. Avoid passing on overpasses or tumbled electric wires since it is dangerous. Keep communication lines open. Bring your phone with you to contact your family and to contact emergency services if needed. And be aware of your surroundings for any danger occurring during the quake. Be fully ready in an event of an earthquake. A reminder from the Internet's best mix, All Hits 24. Wake up with the best hits.
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2: 35 minutes after 9 o'clock on your All Hits 24 Mornings. And Matt and Jack, well, today's Friday, so let's just amp up your, amp up your Friday morning with some dance music to make sure you're prepped for the weekend like this one from Witten and Oliver Heddens. It's called Turn Me On. This is a request track, by the way, on All Hits 24.

124 on your internet hits for all. Felix John and Cascada with Burn Your Boy. Burn Your Turn. Why am I saying Burn Your Turn Me? Boy, You Turn Me. There you go. Sometimes I have to read it correctly because sometimes I would read as a wrong word. There you go. Anyways, 9:42 on your All Australian for Mornings on a Friday morning. Good morning, good morning, good morning to you. Happy Friday morning to you, All It's Fam. And you are still with the main man, Matt Weinert. And of course, Jack till 11 o'clock in the a.m. And if you are enjoying your morning while having your breakfast, enjoy it as we speak. While tuning into this program, if you're driving, make sure to focus on the road. Don't focus on anything else. And make sure that you enjoy your Friday Flyday right here on this program till 11. This is All Hits 24 Mornings with Matt Reinhardt and Jack.

0: 9:43, 17 till 10. Happy Friday to you. Let me ask you, All Hits fam, because yesterday I don't receive any response from you listeners. If I read your greetings yesterday, maybe I'm speaking too fast when I read your greetings and I apologize for that, or maybe you're not paying attention to it. I know there are some people who aren't paying attention to what I am saying because the station is in English, and maybe you're really asking, what are you saying, man? Are you really in a hurry to look at the time? Yeah, because of course we cannot, because if I talk too much or slowly, I know the tip is we need to read slowly, but we also have to focus on the time because we have to play other songs on the air. Because if otherwise I will speak slowly, I think you'll understand it, but in the sacrifice of the, what's this, of the time that we'll have on our program. So apologies, but did you hear my greetings yesterday to you guys on our program? Because if I haven't, and maybe you might be caught off. Okay? I'm just going to ask you, just a little Q-tip on yesterday's program, because I've asked yesterday to a group chat if they heard my greeting yesterday from you listeners. Okay? If I said some greetings to you clearly. Okay? A little Q-tip, okay? I'm not complaining. I'm just only asking you guys if you had heard my greetings to you clearly. Okay? Because some of you haven't. Because you're maybe focusing on other things, or you're closing the stream after your requests have been played. I know there's some of you who are closing the streams after they heard your request because they don't want to hear Matt talking about other stuff in this program. You should not. You should not close the stream. You should stay here and listen to the program because we have other things we need to talk about. Maybe some of you say, I'm not interested. Hey. Anyways, now before we go to our showbiz update, let's switch things in the other side. Before we go to the showbiz update on a Friday, we want to make news of our own, okay? And we're talking about our social media accounts. Now soon, you will experience some changes on our social media pages, okay, Jack? Okay?
1: Yep.
0: I want to pay attention with this one. Now this may somewhat be different from what you're seeing now if you check our social media pages on our Facebook and Instagram page, and we want to be honest with you, there are some cases that we didn't post outside our program thing. Because we're always busy, and sometimes, even though we have an idea to post it, we sometimes fall out of hand because of other things that we have to prioritize with. That's fine and normal. But we want you to know about this because we have to make sure that our non-followers, meaning those who haven't listened to the station or they just saw it because of the algorithmic thing, that's true, have seen our posts, okay? That will change soon, okay? From then on, news content will be exclusive to our Facebook page, okay? This is regarding to our changes on our social media pages on Facebook, Instagram, and then there's one more we'll be mentioning in a bit. News content will be exclusive to our Facebook page, except when major breaking news or important stories, including major content announcements of or general concern, okay? Major breaking news, or let me reread it again because it looks out of hand on the script, so I have to correct it in this way. Major breaking news or important stories, including major concert announcements of general concern, are made, which we will still be cross-posted on both pages. Now, our live broadcasts will remain on Facebook, meaning regarding to our morning show or any future programs that requires us to be live. Now, most of the other posts will be on our Instagram page, including memes and other stuff, so you might need to check it out if you can soon. Now, there are some cases, as we mentioned already, that some posts will be cross-posted, like some news content, reels, memes, and program-related posts to both of our Facebook page and our Instagram page. Now, stories will be added soon, so watch the pages for that one once it pops out soon. Now, we will also soon resume postings on our X, TikTok, and on YouTube, which in reality, we have never touched it. Yes, we have never touched it, Jack.
1: Yep.
0: In a while. Wow! But soon we will resume posting content on those platforms, because that's so that we can have a more reach to our pages. So that's it. Okay. Now, this is our way, by the way, the reason why we're making these changes is a way to rebalance how we post content and to increase engagement, not just to our followers, but to our non-followers alike. Because we want to also cater, besides you who follow our page from the very beginning, to those non-followers who haven't known our station, I guess, as we mentioned moments ago, and to those who may seen some posts because of the algorithm. So we want to do this, okay? If you want to know more about this one and more details about this changes, head to our social media pages later at 12 p.m. for the full statement of our changes, okay? Now, we want to thank our loyal supporters for supporting our page, especially those who followed from the start, and we want to invite those listening right now to our All Hits fam who haven't known our page yet to follow us on our Facebook page and Instagram, and soon returning to X, TikTok, and on YouTube. 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Don't write ALLHITS24 because it will go somewhere else. Okay? So that's some little changes on our own regarding to how we post on social media. But again, let me just remind you, it's really for ourselves to rebalance our content on how we post our content and something else. Anyways, 11 before 10 o'clock in the morning, I think we will have to do our showbiz update right now, because we have to talk about a very important thing in terms of movies, Disney Channel movies, because a lot of you are, I know yesterday, Disney posted this one, and some of you are fans of this 2008 or 2010 film called Camp Rock.
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9:50 on your All It's Swaying for Mornings. The reason why we had to cut one song, because we're supposed to play another song before we go to the showbiz update, because of time. And to maximize our time reading the next segment and to play the next song before we go, next hour is to go directly. So let's go to the showbiz update on this Friday, Jack. And not too much new things happening on the showbiz world, but in the local side of things, we will expect some, what is this, Jack? We may expect some, you know, what's this one? There's something about the Moana thing, and we're expecting Kai Montanilla to sing How Far I Go in Tagalog for the upcoming live-action adaptation of Moana. Which, if you don't know, it will be out this month. And the release date for this one is on July 8th. That's next week, okay? Wow! They have teased already. Disney have teased already the singer who will be singing the Tagalog version for How Far Go, which will be screened at the end. Or I don't know if it's going to be screened at the end of the film, okay? Because the last time a Moana song in Tagalog was being screened with was the one Anong Daratnan by Bel Mariano, and that was in the end credits of Moana 2. I don't know if the one How Far I Go in Tagalog by Kai, one of the former BBB housemates, will be in the end of the live action film, but we'll see in the next few days about this one. But besides that, let's talk about Camp Rocker Jack. Wow! Because here it is. Are you ready to see the new Camp Rockers? Wow! Because Disney has announced yesterday that it has officially released additional details for the upcoming Camp Rock 3 film, which we've mentioned this before on our program, including when will the film be released. And yes, many fans are excited to see the comeback of this once popular late 2000s film that made Demi Lovato and the Jonas Brothers a household name. Wow! Now, this new film, Camp Rock 3, will feature new characters. Since this is a new version of the Camp Rock movie, this is a new version of the Camp Rock film that you knew than the before, but will feature two characters returning from the original series. Actually, four, okay? Which one includes the Jonas Brothers. The other one is the mother of the Taurus girl, the one played by Demi Lovato. Forgot the name, but I remember it, okay? Two will return for this one, or make it four, which includes the Jonas Brothers who played Connect Free, the band, in the original film anthology or film series. Now, the film will be about the band, Connect Free, finding new talent to perform for their national tour. But there are some things in the way for these new camp members, because they have switched away within the many years already, ever since the last time we've seen Camp Rock, fighting to get a spot to perform with the band, or for the band. So we will see once we watch this Camp Rock 3, when it'll be out soon, about this one. Now, the film is directed by Vanessa Rodriguez, and by the way, Demi Lovato is in this one, but she's on an executive producer role, so she's involved in how the movie will be produced. So this is going to be a good one. And the accompanying trailer for the upcoming film is also out. So you have to see it if you want to, okay? If you want to see it, head over to our Facebook page. We will post the link to the video, to the trailer, if you want to watch it, okay? Watch the trailer of the film. Now, the film will be out in the United States on August 13, which is next month, and will be on Disney Plus also, besides the one on Disney Channel on August 13, the following day after its initial airing on the Disney Channel in the United States. But here we don't have the Disney Channel because it was shut down in 2021 for real. Aww. But it'll be on Disney Plus. So for all Camp Rockers, this is going to be good news for you, especially that you will now see the new Camp Rock 3. In a while, we'll be posting the link of the trailer if you want All Hits fam to see the, if you want you, All Hits fam, to see the trailer of the film for the new Camp Rock 3, which will be out again August 13 in the United States on Disney Channel. It's a made-for-TV film, if you're asking me, and August 14 on Disney Plus. 9:54, make it 9:55. When we come back, one more hour of your All Hits 24 Mornings, and of course, we will reveal what tracks are we expect to play on Fresh First later on our first Fresh First preview. Okay, that's for tomorrow's Fresh First, if you're asking me. And your requests coming up
on your All Explained for Mornings. In the meantime, let's go to the year 2008. Before we do that, before we play that song from 2008, you can send your greeting still 0962-583-9084 or on social media at All Hits 24 AWLHITZ24. 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Aww. Our playlist is already full, so you'll have to request again on Monday right here on your All Hits Sway from Mars. Maybe within the next few hours, if you request, maybe your song will be played. Just stay tuned with that, okay? In the meantime, let's go to 2008. 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
0: 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Unless you registered your SIM card before, you cannot anymore use your unused current SIM card. 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You may need also to transfer your old number from websites that handles this to your new number. 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A reminder from the Irinets' best mix, All Hits 24. And regarding to Camp Rock Frida, we've just discussed earlier, we've posted the link already to the teaser trailer, which you can see it right now on our Facebook page. It's 10:01. 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
2: And of course, this is the final stretch of your All Hits 24 Mornings on a Friday, Friday morning. Let's get to it right now. This is a requested track that we promise that I'll play it today, and this is the one. 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

Sunny for Mornings, Earth, Wind, and Fire. And the Emotions, Boogie Wonderland, back in 1979. And we kickstart the follow set with some YMCA requested track. Thank you, Bendigo, for requesting it yesterday, back in 1978. Now let's jump into Decades Later, where we're going to go some Indian Bollywood music with the Pussycat Dolls and Aaron Raman, Jai Ho. By the way, this is a requested track on your All Hits 24 Mornings on All Hits 24.

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2: 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This is the final stretch off your All Hits 24 Mornings. You just heard Jai Ho from 2008, Pussycat Dolls, and A.R. Rahman from the Slam Dog Millionaire soundtrack. Hope you enjoyed that track, Joseph Conrad Bulakla, because this is your request. And by the way, so I'll be greeting you because you had included some persons you want to greet with. We'll get into that one later on. Before we say goodbye. Anyways, how is your Friday morning so far? All Hits fam, hope you enjoyed your Friday morning as it is. If you have done any of your breakfast, and I hope your stomach is really full already, and you're ready to face the day ahead. But if you are done earlier, like me, and you are prepped up for lunch, like you're cooking your lunch while tuning into this program, then enjoy it. Enjoy cooking your favorite lunch while filling the chives of this program. By the way, I will be greeting most of you later on before we end the show because I have no more time to do it so because we have some songs coming up on the program because if I do it, then we might have no more time to do the other songs because we have two requests coming, actually three more coming up in the program, so I'll get into that in a moment, okay? But if you want to send in your request right now, 0962-583-9084 is our text line number or on social media at All Hits 24, ALLHITZ24. So I will wait for your request. No, sorry, with greetings, and I will try to get into it later on in the show, okay? All right, we got some requests also. We'll try to get... okay, I think I cannot play... I'm telling you in your palabra if you're listening right now. I cannot play your request. I only just opened it right now. You're requesting Mi Amor by Presplay, Panaginip by Nicole Borromeo, Asado by Skusta, The Red Strings, Pag Ibig Fun by Wink. We have played it already in the automation. Dutch by Joy, and You're a Woman, I'm a Man by Bad. I don't think we can have enough time to play your request. Maybe on Monday, I will play... I'll choose Wink and Pag Ibig Fun on Monday. Stay tuned. Anyways, he's listening right now from San Pablo, Laguna. I love his view of his, this provincial life. That's really nice when you see it.
3: Wow!
2: Okay. Thank you, Nino, for requesting, but I will accommodate that on Monday already because we mentioned that the playlist is already full already. 10:20 on your All It's 24 Mornings Fresh First Preview in just a bit. But in the meantime, let's play this request by John Paul Citon from Bandaka, Manila. He wanted this one, the remix of Lost in Japan. 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
4: All it takes is one flight. We'd be in the same time zone. 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Seeing all the rainbows. I got an idea. And I know that it sounds crazy.

0: Rain, and Shawn Mendes and Zedd with the remix edition of his song Lost in Japan on your odds 24 mornings, 23 after 10 on a Friday morning. 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
0: And seems like the only... actually, we have some few. Okay, only a few. Not too much, but there are. Still, even though there's a small number, we still have that big star, or no, a little bit of star-studded Fresh First tomorrow on All Hits 24 tomorrow. The main one that we'll be expecting to play tomorrow will be the new track by Sienna Spiro, the girl who sang Die on This Hill. And we're also mentioning that the tickets for the Manila concert is almost running out, Jack.
3: Yep.
0: So we are going to be seeing that. It's really known already, Sienna Spiro. Great expectation tomorrow on this program. We also have new tracks from Madonna, Danceria. And of course, if you're a fan of this German singer, we played this earlier on our program, the Boy You Turn Me, Cascada. She has a brand new single called Utopia.
4: Wow!
0: Yeah. We also have new tracks from Enhypen, Sing a Song. We have also new tracks also from our very own May May. Not the one from, you may think about it from the Lofay thing. No, not Lofay. We're talking about the girl group from ours, our very own, Alembong. And then we also have new tracks coming from Gail, the one, the A, B, C, D, F, E, F, G song. Jun Bong is there. We also have some more OPM tracks besides that. Besides May, we have... we got... let me double check here. We've got Ronnie Liang, of course. And then Tanya Markova, my beautiful ass. And then we also have... we have a new track from the British duo, Take That. And this is called Sweet July. Nice track. Paroki D. Edgar and Moira is also there on tomorrow's Fresh First list. San Kana. We'll play that tomorrow right here on Fresh First. First, more of your favorite new and fresh tracks from The Grill. We're going to serve it up for you tomorrow night at 6 on Fresh First after the weekend mix. Right here on your earnets. It's for all. 10:25 on your All It's 24. When we come back, we'll play some of your favorite love songs. We've got the weekend coming up and more right here on your All It's 24 mornings. In the meantime, before we take a short break, we have some more requests coming up. And this one is from TomTom Largo. And this was really kind of a little jazz drop. I think we all know that Lofi had came here to the Philippines. And recently, a few months ago, I think it was May. And she performed for the Manila fans. And every Filipino fan knows this song called Mad Woman. I think it was like crazy. We're not kidding about this one, Jack. I know. Man and Jack here on your All Time for Mornings till 11. And here on your Hits for All Station. Chris is the one and the only. All Hits 24.
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0: 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Still stuck in traffic? No worries. 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
0: 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Hi, I'm Matt Reinhardt. 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
0: The following is an actor portrayal, not a real person. I used to be a client of my favorite bank for a long time. Now, I am really afraid because I accidentally tapped the link that shows that my account had been compromised. I didn't think twice, so I proceeded. Later, I entered my information, and a day later, all my funds in my bank account got wiped. The hackers stole my personal info, and now I can't access my Facebook account because the hackers stole my personal information. If I had an instinct to think twice, I would never tap the link. But because I did, I had to redo again all my finances. Remember, if you see a text from unknown numbers, think twice. Unless it is your close friend or family member, don't tap the link. Because if you do, you might get scammed and your personal information could get compromised. Now that's really phishing. This is your internet's morning program. 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
0: 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Let's play this request by Mick Belmonte right now. Ariana and The Weeknd, Die For You right now on All Hits 24 Mornings.

0: From 2005, or 2004, from her album Breakaway, Kelly Clarkson, and Because of You on your All Sunday for mornings, 12 before 11 o'clock in the morning. And if you want more of your favorite love songs like this one, tune in later on from 1 to 3 p.m. for 2 hours of your non-stop love songs with a 40-minute or 45-minute non-stop love song sweep on the afternoon chill from 1 to 3 right here on your internet's Hits for All. And since we're almost done with the program for today and for this week, and since today is Friday, speaking of which, before we mention the weekend shows on our station, tomorrow, July 4, is the 200th anniversary of the independence of the United States of America. Wow. So on behalf of All It's 24, we want to say happy bicentennial to the United States of America, celebrating 200 years of freedom in the world of, in celebrating 200 years of freedom, liberty, and love for all America. Happy 200th anniversary to the United States of America tomorrow, because July 4th is Independence Day. All right, tomorrow on All It's 24, today is Friday and it's a weekend. Let me just remind you of our weekend programs right here on your All It's 24. Because if we're off the mics, the music continues on your Hits for All. Later on, after afternoon chill from 1 to 3, All Hits Now, 3 to 4. And then from 4 to 7, we have The Rush. From 5 p.m. onwards, we will amp you up for the weekend with your favorite upbeat and dance music to welcome the weekend. Then later on tonight, from 9 p.m. to 11, the Dance Power Duo, Prospective Radio by Ian Cinders. And from 10 to 11, Protocol Radio by Nikki the girl or Nikki the guy? Nikki Romero from 10 to 11. Then tomorrow on All Hits 24, the Weekend Mix. 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Tomorrow from 6 to 1 p.m. and then from 3 to 6 in the afternoon and then from 7 to 12 midnight tomorrow, and Sunday from 6 a.m. to 1 p.m., 3 to 4 p.m. and then from 7 to 9 p.m. on Sunday. And then for the rest of the programming for the weekend, on Saturday, we have, of course, we'll continue your favorite dance music throughout your early Saturday morning, then Fresh First. 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A little bit of star-studded a bit. And then on Sunday from 12 to 2, we'll have the replay of the Dance Power Duo that will be aired tonight. And then from 2 to 4 a.m., All Hits 24 After Dark. And then from 1 to 3 p.m., and 9 p.m. to 12 midnight, Sunday Chill, your favorite slow and relaxing music. Same with All It's 24 After Dark Sunday Edition. And then from 4 to 6, The Rock Zone, your favorite rock music. And then from 6 to 7 p.m., All Hits Now with your favorite hits from 2020 up to the present. And that will be your weekend programming schedule on your All It's 24. And so again, while we're going to be taking the weekend off, the music continues all weekend long right here on your All Hits 24, your internet's hits for all. Anyway, it's time to say hello to our All Hits fam who are tuning in right now on All Hits 24. Hello to Mark Everett PS, who is tuning in right now from Nova Leaches. Thank you so much for tuning in. And happy Friday morning to you. Hi also to John Lynn Navarro, who is listening right now from Imus Cavite. Thank you so much for tuning in. Hi also to Christopher Gamma Van Garda. Thank you so much for staying stuck. Enjoy your Friday morning with you. And also, saying hello to Jonathan Reyes and Sabrina Reyes from the Marila Daycare Center in Makati City. Thank you so much for tuning in. All right, thank you so much for greeting Joseph Carmen Buraklap, who requested earlier, Jai Ho. I already mentioned some of you earlier while we introduced some of the songs, of course. So thank you so much for requesting, and thank you so much for tuning in. I want to say thank you for requesting to John Paul Citon. Thank you so much. Steven Perez from Batangas City, thank you. I also want to say hi to Bedigan Dusil. Thank you for requesting YMCA yesterday. We played it earlier already. And also hi to Tom Tom Largo. Thank you so much for requesting Mad Woman by Lawfey. Thank you so much. And also want to say hi also to the Boy Scouts of the Philippines, Batangas Chapter, Ranger Rover Scouts, and also to the Philippine Ports Authority. Ninyo, I will play your wink request on Monday, okay? Because I have no time to play your requests this morning. I only just read it earlier during the first part of the program. But thank you so much for greeting from San Pablo City. Thank you so much. Happy weekend to you, all right? And enjoy the weekend. Anyways, I have no time to say the hello to the rest of you. But anyways, thank you so much for greeting. And sending in your greetings, by the way. So thank you so much for... I'm going to say thank you for greeting. But anyways, I said... My bad. Let me say it again. I want to thank to our All Hits fam who are sending their greetings right now, but I cannot greet the rest of you because we have no more time already. Aww. I know that we wish we can read more, but anyways, time will not allow us to do so, okay? But anyways, thank you so much for greeting. Thank you so much for requesting throughout the entire week. And of course, thank you so much for tuning in to All Hits fam for mornings throughout the entire week. We hope that you enjoyed your week, wearing up your mornings just for you. And we hope that you enjoy your weekend wherever you may be. Jack?
1: Yep.
0: I hope that you enjoyed your weekend too, okay?
1: Yes.
0: And I will see you again on Monday.
1: All right, man.
0: I love you too, okay? Love you, Jack.
1: Love you too.
0: All right. That's it for your All It's Time for Mornings on a Friday Fly Day. Hope you enjoyed the weekend. And of course, we'll do it again on a Monday again when we begin another new week. Of warming up your day right here on your All Hits 24 Mornings. More of your music coming up next on your Hits for All. And don't forget to follow us on social media. We are at All Hits 24. We can follow us on Facebook, Instagram, and soon on X, TikTok, and on YouTube. We'll return posting on this one. And of course, you can follow me on socials at Matt Reinhardt OFC. That's MATTREINHARTOFC. Remember, today, remember Sunday is church day. Not today, but Sunday is church day. Go to church because God loves you. I'm at Reinhardt saying Bushaki. Bom Jaya. Have a wonderful Friday with you. Enjoy the weekend. Don't drink and drive, okay? And spend your weekend with your family, wherever you may be. Have a wonderful weekend with you, and I'll see you again on Monday. Remember, keep it locked in on your internet. Hits for all. This is your Odds 24. Dios mi amigos. Ciao, ciao, merci beaucoup. Yes, dang. Have a great weekend with you. See you on Monday. Ciao, ciao. Hi, everybody. Bye-bye.

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0: 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Think again. Here's the situation. You're driving in a highway. The maximum speed limit of this highway is 60 kilometers an hour. And you're trying to speed fast so you can reach your destination in time. Imagine you press the accelerator and you're driving so fast and you are the king of the road. Then suddenly, or you're speeding on a highway and you hear this. Sir, your license, sir. Think twice before you speed. Following the regulated speed limit isn't made for saving your life. You can save others, and you can save yourself from being arrested from the police. So think twice. Drive safely, follow the speed limit. You're tuned in, to the Internet's Hits for All.
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2: Hi, I'm Sabrina. My brother Luke died of drunk driving. One day, after a long bachelor party since he was married, he drank 7 bottles of beer. I told him, "Luke, let me drive. You're already drunk." But he didn't oblige. He wanted to drive. He drove to his house when suddenly he speeded, swerved, and crashed into a bus full of passengers. My sister-in-law called me that my brother was involved in a crash, and paramedics cannot revive him anymore. His alcohol blood level soared higher from the allowed limit. I cried. If you don't want to be like my brother, please never drink and drive.
0: 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Still awake? Feeling restless? Or you're just in the mood to stay up all night? 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

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Your favorite hits of yesterday and today on Your Hits for All is coming right up in a moment. But first, we invite you to listen to this inspirational song as we pause for a moment to reflect and repent as we turn our hearts toward back to our Creator.

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1: 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So, what would life be without music? 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

0: fall from the disaster. But when recovery begins, we unite as one. All Hits 24 is one with the Filipino nation in the recovery and rebuilding of Mindanao. 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

0: Afternoon Chill will be back after these messages on All Hits 24. 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Unless you registered your SIM card before, you cannot anymore use your unused current SIM card. 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

0: 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Address information is wrong. Please update the address in time. Wait a second. I didn't order anything from my shopping app. Why am I seeing a message like that? If you received this message or any similar messages on your cell phone and you didn't order anything from your shopping app, then that is a scam. Scam actors will use your local post office authority to remind you that your address used in delivering your item is wrong. However, watch closely. The word warning is the link is different, because if you tap the link, you may see a similar looking website of your local post office. Maybe the same. However, watch out if you enter your information and worse, your credit card details. They might scam you out. So next time, if you never buy something on your shopping app and you see that message, think twice. Tapping the link and entering your information on a scam website may get your information compromised. Now that's really phishing.
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0: The following is an actor portrayal, not a real person. Hello, don't be like my brother. I'm now in jeopardy because my only savings account got compromised because he just tapped the link from a message that he's invited to online gambling. Until I learned later that my bank account got compromised because he didn't think twice. He didn't know that my personal information got compromised because somebody didn't follow the instructions. Please don't be like me. I learned my lesson. The links my brother tapped are not real online gambling sites. They're really illegal. Remember, if you see a text from unknown numbers, think twice. Unless it is your close friend or family member, don't tap the link. Because if you do, you might get scammed and your personal information could get compromised. Now that's really phishing. Every Sunday, rock all Sunday afternoon long with your favorite rock music. Alternative rock. Dream of Californication.
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2: Hi, I'm Sabrina. My brother Luke died of drunk driving. One day, after a long bachelor party since he was married, he drank 7 bottles of beer. I told him, "Luke, let me drive. You're already drunk." But he didn't oblige. He wanted to drive. He drove to his house when suddenly he speeded, swerved, and crashed into a bus full of passengers. My sister-in-law called me that my brother was involved in a crash, and paramedics cannot revive him anymore. His alcohol blood level soared higher from the allowed limit. I cried. If you don't want to be like my brother, please never drink and drive.
0: 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A public service reminder from All Hits 24. 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Here are some earthquake tips from All Hits 24. If the earthquake occurs outdoors, never use the elevator on a high-rise building. Even when you are staying in a hotel, use the fire exit stairs immediately. If you are in an area with crowded people during the shaking, evacuate quietly and gently, and never panic since this may cause a stampede. Once out, enter the evacuation area and await further instructions from your local disaster management. If you are in a vehicle when the shaking occurs, never go out and feel the earthquake. Avoid passing on overpasses or tumbled electric wires since it is dangerous. Keep communication lines open. Bring your phone with you to contact your family and to contact emergency services if needed. And be aware of your surroundings for any danger occurring during the quake. Be fully ready in an event of an earthquake. A reminder from the Internet's best mix, All Hits 24. 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
1: The following is an actor portrayal, not a real person. I used to be a client of my favorite bank for a long time. Now I am really afraid because I accidentally tapped the link that shows that my account had been compromised. I didn't think twice, so I proceeded. Later, I entered my information, and a day later, all my funds in my bank account got wiped. The hacker stole my personal info, and now I can't access my Facebook account because the hacker stole my personal information. If I had an instinct to think twice, I would never tap the link. But because I did, I had to redo again all my finances. Remember, if you see a text from unknown numbers, think twice. Unless it is your close friend or family member, don't tap the link. Because if you do, you might get scammed and your personal information could get compromised. Now that's really phishing.
2: This is a songwriter. He writes a song, which is played by musicians and sung by singers, performed in concerts, played on the radio, television, the internet, heard in bars, malls, hotels, restaurants, movie houses, airlines, and enjoyed by everyone, everywhere. So, what would life be without music? There would be no songs without songwriters. Phil's Gap, serving songwriters so they can serve you.
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The Rush on All Hits 24. Haven't used your current SIM card yet? If you didn't use it, then here's a reminder. 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Buy a new SIM card first, then register your SIM before usage. 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A reminder from the Internet's Best Mix, All Hits 24. Are you driving right now and you're thinking about speeding? Think again. Here's the situation. You're driving in a highway. The maximum speed limit of this highway is 60 kilometers an hour. And you're trying to speed fast so you can reach your destination in time. Imagine you press the accelerator and you're driving so fast. And you are the king of the road. Then suddenly, or you're speeding on a highway and you hear this. Sir, your license, sir. Think twice before you speed. Following the regulated speed limit isn't made for saving your life. You can save others and you can save yourself from being arrested from the police. So think twice. Drive safely, follow the speed limit. You want to know the latest happenings on All Hits 24? 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Hi, I'm Matt Reinhardt. If you think All Hits 24 is just an ordinary internet radio station where we repeat your favorite hits all day, all night, well, you are wrong. In a flick of a snap, we'll tell you what we're playing. So, here it is.

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2: Hi, I'm Sabrina. My brother Luke died of drunk driving. One day, after a long bachelor party since he was married, he drank 7 bottles of beer. I told him, Luke, let me drive. You're already drunk. But he didn't oblige. He wanted to drive. He drove to his house when suddenly he speeded, swerved, and crashed into a bus full of passengers. My sister-in-law called me that my brother was involved in a crash, and paramedics cannot revive him anymore. His alcohol blood level soared higher from the allowed limit. I cried. If you don't want to be like my brother, please never drink and drive.
0: Drunk driving is a major cause of accidents. If you're planning to drink and drive, think twice. 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Still awake? Feeling restless? Or you're just in the mood to stay up all night? We've got your favorite love songs to make you feel better all night long. 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

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Here are some earthquake tips from All Hits 24. During the earthquake, go underneath a strong and sturdy surface. Wait until the shaking has stopped before you pull yourself back up. Use the duck, cover, and hold technique once the quake is ongoing, since this will avoid any harm to yourself or to your family. Avoid ignoring the shaking, because if the quake is stronger than expected, injuries or death can occur if you stay sturdy rather than going underneath. If your cell phone has an early warning detection system, don't ignore and use it, since it is a life-saving tool before any earthquake will occur. And power outages are expected during the earthquake, especially when the intensity is strong. If this occurs, use a flashlight immediately, especially if you are placed in a darker area, for your safety. Be fully ready in an event of an earthquake. A reminder from the Internet's best mix, All Hits 24. 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
2: Stay right there. The Rush will be back only on All Hits 24. 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

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Your Drive Time Companion from Rush continues in a moment. But first, we invite you to listen to this inspirational song as we pause for a moment to reflect and repent as we turn our hearts toward back to our Creator.

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0: 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In a flick of a snap, we'll tell you what we're playing. So, here it is.

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0: 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All Hits 24 is one with the Filipino nation in the recovery and rebuilding of Mindanao. 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

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BL Sophie Garments is open 24/7 for any need on the go. Unable to deliver normally. Address information is wrong. Please update the address in time. Wait a second. I didn't order anything from my shopping app. Why am I seeing a message like that? If you received this message or any similar messages on your cell phone and you didn't order anything from your shopping app, then that is a scam. Scam actors will use your local post office authority to remind you that your address used in delivering your item is wrong. However, watch closely. The word warning is the link is different, because if you tap the link, you may see a similar looking website of your local post office. Maybe the same. However, watch out if you enter your information and worse, your credit card details. They might scam you out. So next time, if you never buy something on your shopping app and you see that message, think twice. Tapping the link and entering your information on a scam website may get your information compromised. Now that's really phishing. 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Here's a reminder. If you're trying to smoke, please do not smoke. 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Whether you're cigarette smoking, using vapes, or e-cigarettes, it is still harmful to your health. 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

0: 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Are you driving right now and you're thinking about speeding? Think again. Here's the situation. You're driving in a highway. The maximum speed limit of this highway is 60 kilometers an hour. 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And afternoons, well, driving could be the easy way. 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

0: 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Still stuck in traffic? No worries. We've got your favorite tracks to vibe up your afternoon that will make you ease your rush hour traffic problems. 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
1: 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Let's go.

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Like, he was like hands in the air. And then this cat walked in, you know, not like a cat, like a feline cat, like a real, like, you know what I'm

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this time. 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Crisscross. 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

0: 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Still stuck in traffic? No worries. 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
0: We may fall from the disaster, but when recovery begins, we unite as one. All Hits 24 is one with the Filipino nation in the recovery and rebuilding of Mindanao. 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
0: 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Still stuck in traffic? No worries. 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

0: 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Here's a reminder, if you're trying to smoke, please do not smoke. 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

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Get the latest program happenings, news, promos, and all what's in between. 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That's at All Hits 24. We may fall from the disaster, but when recovery begins, we unite as one. All Hits 24 is one with the Filipino nation in the recovery and rebuilding of Mindanao. Bangon, Mindanao. All Hits 24. Ladies and gentlemen, the Philippine National Anthem.

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0: 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Don't miss a beat. And while you're tuned in to the internet's best mix, follow at All Hits 24 right now. Here's a reminder. 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
2: Hi, I'm Sabrina. My brother Luke died of drunk driving. One day, after a long bachelor party since he was married, he drank 7 bottles of beer. 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You're already drunk." But he didn't oblige. He wanted to drive. 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My sister-in-law called me that my brother was involved in a crash, and paramedics cannot revive him anymore. His alcohol blood level soared higher from the allowed limit. I cried. If you don't want to be like my brother, please never drink and drive.
0: Drunk driving is a major cause of accidents. 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Released under CC BY 4.0. www.scottbuckley.com.au. Here are some earthquake tips from All Hits 24. If the earthquake occurs outdoors, never use the elevator on a high-rise building, even when you are staying in a hotel. Use the fire exit stairs immediately. If you are in an area with crowded people during the shaking, evacuate quietly and gently, and never panic since this may cause a stampede. Once out, enter the evacuation area and await further instructions from your local disaster management. If you are in a vehicle when the shaking occurs, never go out and feel the earthquake. Avoid passing on overpasses or tumbled electric wires since it is dangerous. Keep communication lines open. Bring your phone with you to contact your family and to contact emergency services if needed. And be aware of your surroundings for any danger occurring during the quake. Be fully ready in an event of an earthquake. A reminder from the Internet's best mix, All Hits 24. 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

a Dumaguete Media Production Station. The Weekend Mix will begin in a moment. But first, we invite you to listen to this inspirational song as we pause for a moment to reflect and repent as we turn our hearts toward back to our Creator.

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The Weekend Mix will be back after these messages on All Hits 24. Are you driving right now and you're thinking about speeding? Think again. Here's the situation. You're driving in a highway. The maximum speed limit of this highway is 60 kilometers an hour. And you're trying to speed fast so you can reach your destination in time. Imagine you press the accelerator and you're driving so fast and you are the king of the road. Then suddenly, or you're speeding on a highway and you hear this. Sir, your license, sir. Think twice before you speed. Following the regulated speed limit isn't made for saving your life. You can save others, and you can save yourself from being arrested from the police. So think twice. Drive safely. Follow the speed limit. The following is an actor portrayal, not a real person. I used to be a client of my favorite bank for a long time. Now, I am really afraid because I accidentally tapped the link that shows that my account had been compromised. I didn't think twice, so I proceeded. Later, I entered my information, and a day later, all my funds in my bank account got wiped. The hacker stole my personal info, and now I can't access my Facebook account because the hacker stole my personal information. If I had an instinct to think twice, I would never tap the link. But because I did, I had to redo again all my finances. Remember, if you see a text from unknown numbers, think twice. Unless it is your close friend or family member, don't tap the link. Because if you do, you might get scammed and your personal information could get compromised. Now that's really phishing. Still awake? Feeling restless? Or you're just in the mood to stay up all night? We've got your favorite love songs to make you feel better all night long. Serenading with the best love songs to make your late nights better.

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0: 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What does Hits for All mean to you?
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0: The following is an actor portrayal, not a real person.
2: I have a disability that prevents me from speaking, so I use the text-to-speech software. Please do not be like me. My family's bank account that was supposed to be used for my medical finances got wiped. That's all because of one message that now I learned, pretending to be a charity that can help me with our medical finances. But after clicking the link and entering the information, 5 hours later, the bank account for that got all the funds wiped. And now we are so worried, now my family can't buy the prescription drugs that I need to maintain my health. So please, try to not to be a fool on looking proper at the message like what my family did. I don't like to blame them, but lesson learned anyways.
0: Remember, if you see a text from unknown numbers, think twice. Because if you do, you might get scammed and your personal information could get compromised. Now that's really phishing. Hi, I'm Matt Reinhardt. If you think All Hits 24 is just an ordinary internet radio station where we repeat your favorite hits all day, all night, well, you are wrong. In a flick of a snap, we'll tell you what we're playing. So, here it is.

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3: This is a songwriter. 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There would be no songs without songwriters. 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
0: 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I didn't order anything from my shopping app. Why am I seeing a message like that? If you received this message or any similar messages on your cell phone and you didn't order anything from your shopping app, then that is a scam. Scam actors will use your local post office authority to remind you that your address used in delivering your item is wrong. 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The word warning is the link is different, because if you tap the link, you may see a similar looking website of your local post office. Maybe the same. However, watch out if you enter your information and worse, your credit card details. They might scam you out. So next time, if you never buy something on your shopping app and you see that message, think twice. Tapping the link and entering your information on a scam website may get your information compromised. 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